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0: 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I can Facebook record and I could have questions that would just space to confirm. Tabilla
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0: 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I said, I'm Jarwina.
2: Ah, I say, Gil. Jasmine was on a recall like a Tom.
0: Oh, one Dalonga like a Tomada.
2: I'm now warning.
0: Kisses Nan says again.
2: I am my friend.
0: 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Tabelela.
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1: 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Hey, man, this is my joke.
0: Man, this is because I'm so nice.
1: Thank you. Thank you.
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13: Say, can you go on the bus?
0: Go on the R578.
13: Ah, when I want to sit down, I'm going to go to the young one. That was it. I'm going to go to the young one. 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
0: I'm sharp.
2: 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In that truck, I look away.
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0: 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That's all.
1: Guess his name.
0: Show for the minute. Thank you, because I was one love, Papa.
1: Ah, you're a baby.
0: Sharp, Papa.
1: Thank you.
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6: 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Then you can tell Gonya and the Arriva Plus, Nevapona Machu to greet us in Pifuna for Nava food.
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0: Thank you my friend.
16: See you later.
0: Itara.
16: Bye.
0: Bye. I'm sorry that I'm being sarcastic. I'm not going to go to the table. I'm going to go to the table. I'm going to go to the table. I'm going to go to the table. I'm going to go to the table. I'm going to go to the table. I'm going to go to the table. I'm going to go to the table. I'm going to go to the table. I'm going to go to the table. I'm going to go to the table. I'm going to go to the table. I'm going to go to the table. I'm going to go to the table. I'm
17: going to Honda Bizayon Malileke Akan Lilinis. You have an Okan man, you can come. I come in, and I go.
0: I come in Gabanuka.
17: Thank you.
0: Thank you. Tavidilla.
18: Egently, me.
0: Aye, papa.
18: Once a boy like a bakosha pook. What the regular governor, whatever pook. Less a gala like a governor, whatever pook. I'll push a combined time by glass or codes under the boat.
0: Kessel's name is combined time bangu.
18: Did it, Lemmy?
0: About Rams and Garretim to your
18: read. Hey, my covers was one time like I numb satin bimbo.
0: The Kessel's name says a guy.
18: Thank you.
0: Thank you, Baba. Tabitha.
19: Mwajani.
0: Mixera Moranzek.
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0: done it.
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0: Thank you, Baba. It's okay. I'm sure that we're going to be on Facebook. Man, I can't be too much good. I'm going to share the camera. The general camera. We're going to be sharing the camera. We're going to be sharing the camera. Man, Gaily. I'm going to be sharing the camera. We're going to be sharing the camera. We're going to be sharing the camera. We're going to be sharing the camera. We're going to be sharing the camera. We're going to be sharing the camera. We're going to be sharing the camera. We're going to be sharing the camera. We're going to be sharing the camera. We're going to be sharing the camera. We're going to be sharing the camera. We're going to be sharing the camera. We're going to be sharing the camera.

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2: for
0: dog it's
2: really for
0: that for that simple go gratis buffet there's a dog again
2: oh you mean
0: gratis buffet there's a dog again
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0: 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Yeah. 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
2: In Limpopo, in collaboration with other law enforcement agencies, have arrested 2,234 suspects during Operation Chanela conducted across the province from the 7th to the 13th September 2026. Police also seized 13 firearms, 121 rounds of ammunition, and 40 dangerous weapons, removing tools used in violent crime from our communities. 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The Provincial Commissioner of Limpopo, Lieutenant General Jan Skeppers, has commended members for their dedication in making Limpopo safer. 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
5: 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La, Kutabakaru Tangelo was 75 years combined of Shitsanga Legacy. Tuana, line up Yarin Jelin, Samirin Zelin, Leshun Kwasu, Tabakaru Sumela, Sasalamani Stadium, Kasima Tigiti General, 100 Rani, Golden Sagal, 250, VIP, 800, Cooler Box, 50 Rani Sene, Matigiti, Makumetaka.
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1: Those vacancies directly affect service delivery and traffic law enforcement. That is a capable developmental state. But let me tell you the honest truth. I expect discipline, professionalism, and loyalty to the government, and above all, to the people of Limpopo. I will defend officials when they do what is right. I will support officials who work hard and serve the public with integrity. But I will not defend laziness, corruption, misconduct, disrespect for public or deliberate failure to perform one's responsibilities. And I should believe that Bembe district will not be the same as the incident that we have had in Sekhukhune district, where our law and
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2: The police in Limpopo in collaboration with other law enforcement agencies have arrested 2,234 suspects during Operation Chanela conducted across the province from the 7th to the 13th September 2026. Police also seized 13 firearms, 121 rounds of ammunition, and 40 dangerous weapons, removing tools used in violent crime from our communities. Among those arrested are suspects linked to murder, rape, robbery, assault, drug-related crimes, and other serious offenses. The Provincial Commissioner of Limpopo, Lieutenant General Jan Skeppers, has commended members for their dedication in making Limpopo safer. The fight against crime continues. Together we can build safer communities.
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The mini show. BZ. Mr. X. Mexicano. Mr. X. Ja, Rambalanja. Technology, she could send that echo swing by Hina. This seven coil chicken. www.gsrfm.co.za. 6 to 9, Monday to Friday, the mini show, BZ. Technology, she could send that echo swing by Hina. This seven coil chicken. www.gsrfm.co.za. The big breakfast show. 6 to 9, Monday to Friday. The mini show. BZ.

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0: to an eye one hour when come again is our winner award their best television actor. Yeah, it's the best thing go for in the actor store shop slash then go for Kusash one of the quick pans. I mean, said Mulata, blah blah, yeah, he and a man. And yeah. I'm about to dial 060-875-942. In one in a Blood Diamonds 2006. In one in a Machine Gun Preacher 2011. Gangsters Paradise. In one in yeah, I think when I got Jerusalem, remember 2008. In the when I'm in Senegal, Yenaman, Eganabara 060-875-942. Option.
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0: Alexa Shosho Slizer. 060-875-942. 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
3: 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Before nisa mula, ne?
0: Ah, it says Tabi. It says Tabi. It says Tabi now.
3: Hey, I'm from Swan.
0: I'm in Tabi. I'm Monday. We.
3: Oh,
0: why? Ah, 060-875-942. I'm in
2: Tabi. We are in now. Because the Wi-Fi pick is on, guys.
0: Kuba na lo nasi tuisi yisini. 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
2: 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Okay. 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
0: 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All right. And what I'm saying, I take a mingsir, Mr. X. Hello.
2: Hey, good morning. 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
2: 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What's like that so?
0: As like dine Mr. X.
2: Man just think why look munanga swi tivi anga tshami a relax. 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
1: Yes.
0: Eh mlamana man.
1: Kasongo.
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0: Yeah, man, I'm tired. Okay, so I'm going to go to I beg a jacket.
2: It's a gate,
0: I beg a jacket. So I just do. It's come across what I never want to see. You don't think I'm a mistake.
2: Literally, I'm a grow.
0: I come back. I'm going to go to the woman.
2: Yeah, I'm going to go to the woman.
0: I'm saying.
2: Aye.
0: Hello.
5: Mpumbeni.
0: Ifuna njani?
5: Eh.
0: Ibulawa na mani?
5: Mzama.
0: Okay, bra mzama.
5: Ecosmo.
0: Ecosmo.
5: Yebo.
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5: Oh, itlanga na bini ma yanga.
0: Inkomo.
5: Onto watu.
0: Bye bye.
2: Yeah, I would believe you sent like a well. I've got a butter.
0: Yeah, hello, hey, buddy.
2: Last minutes.
0: Yeah,
2: yeah.
0: Cosmo. Yeah, yeah, Cosmo. It was still in go for my little Cosmo.
2: But road.
0: Cosmo Dial, the guy, generation, the legacy.
2: Yeah,
0: yeah, yeah. So, in one in the man, a bit of a Roni, a Nyakale, a Nyakale, a little quail, 1973. Yeah, I know my bit of one.
2: Yeah.
0: Yeah, I'm a bit of talango. I'm a bit of a papa action. I'm a Cosmo. Yeah, yeah. Yeah, I'm a little like. Can't see them, Zaman. Can't make a ring of Baloy. When you put on my walk, just because I'm like, or one in four Namuts. I'm a mundo, I'm a good chisatella. Pick up my man. Pick up my man. Hands of applause.
2: But I think sometimes she English takes a lot of special.
0: Yeah, I'm not sure. So, that's why Namuts, I know the Jalago known. Only boy, nation, I'm
2: more.
0: And the bomb of Fundo Matia in the Lale and Condor Tuba, a Barwa Landelella, Elin Tabin, all right. Tangalakasam Zaman, Kenneth. Bangai Luis, one love, best expression.
2: Oh, Ungas,
0: you Bangai Luis, and Bahashi, Nabo Milleris.
2: Yeah,
0: I do Milleris in. So much the Galashu Queen, Logo,
2: yes.
0: Condor Tuba, the president, been my gun.

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2: From Chavali, we have agreed with Water Committee for this project. All of us as they were otenderana or Yotomanga 2018. From 2018, the project, the one is the problem, Zinji, Marazino, and Hepuri, unlock. Since the premier came 3 days back, we gave a report. On what is actually going on because now we stand having a problem but we won't have one of mad a project you disturb one of COVID in 2019 year stuff
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3: were engaged in the criminal activity to sell the license for cash. And I want to acknowledge or appreciate the sterling work that is done by our law enforcement agencies, our SAPs, together with management to make sure that they outroot this same corruption that I'm talking about. We can't tolerate to have people coming as far as KwaZulu-Natal. Coming here to our province so that other investors must portray us not.
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4: The police in Limpopo in collaboration with other law enforcement agencies have arrested 2,234 suspects during Operation Chanela conducted across the province from the 7th to the 13th September 2026. Police also seized 13 firearms, 121 rounds of ammunition, and 40 dangerous weapons, removing tools used in violent crime from our communities. Among those arrested are suspects linked to murder, rape, robbery, assault, drug-related crimes, and other serious offenses. The Provincial Commissioner of Limpopo, Lieutenant General Jan Skeppers, has commended members for their dedication in making Limpopo safer. The fight against crime continues. Together we can build safer communities.
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1: 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EZ. 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

0: Cherry, oh baby, suka kahle ka Eric Donaldson, all the way from Jamaica. It is exactly 21 minutes after the hour 8 o'clock. Jarabalam, Mr. X on the news desk from Sala kahle. And I remember going to make a show. Hileka, I want to get the big breakfast on Kansas Training of Namu Maikuma kahle. 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Ulelim Popo, Ulelim Pumalanga, Ulelim Thwest, Ulelim Gauteng Province. Now, when we come back, we're going to go for a magazine 106.0 Megazine FM. When we have a birthday, a gam, Kulu, a bot Kulu, Moses, Wanchichan, Malek, Xualan, Dawitia, Talaka, Sani, Kila. Happy, happy birthday, come when I'm cool, the Pinus, I'm going to be the Kiwa. Come make a social mega, the Funda, the Kulisha, Shelly Gauteng, Jos Mabonin, Listen Dawitia, the Cool Cast, Darpo, Kualakantiro, and that's one, Makeke. 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
1: 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Shandash is proving once again that hard work, consistency and a strong connection with the people can create something thoroughly special. Lava Gresso, Tirisana Castle, Tirisana Gung, Sunga Endelesogo, a Wakuku Tisela, Saka, Lukebekari, along this with 19 days up until 2026. A woman show excitement and support surrounding Shade continue to grow from influencer music lovers, supporters across the Lesotho. Lawan Shandis Castlinga Guna Gigala, Lesotho, Lawan, Lava Gresso, Gosta, Namasuka 19, Sokratuku Mekanagatle, our car, I perform a Castle. It is expiring women receiving a level of support and recognition, and Shadesh has been putting the work, and the people are showing up for a big way. Look at Bakari Langtisa, una support ya kahle kahle kulu kumba swinene. Look at Langtisa Shadesh.
0: All right, gay. Africa Zonga, we came from Sasso. A very gammy show, Sukarana Moon, Takanoganokwa. The big breakfast on show, the 106.0 in Zola Magazine FM. A gammy show was Sukarana Moon, Takas, look at Carrie Langtisa, a very Mr. X. Look, Ublabli, Makashandes, Kuna Gig Velinga Co, a lay a Kukaramwa, a Benema and Gad, Ungaramwa, Makaz, Ungaramwa, Shandes. 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
2: 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Tuana line up Naranjelin, Samiranjelin, Leshunguasu, Tabaskar Somela, Sasalamani Stadium, Kasmatigiti General, 100 Rani, Golden Sagal, 250, VIP, 800, Cooler Box, 50 Rani Sane, Matigiti, Makumishaka. Come on, my beans, rather than a secretary and Peru. Mother Shannon is our Hope for West Africa Foundation. Eka 071-206-8804. 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
2: The police in Limpopo have launched a manhunt for the suspects connected to the double murder incident that occurred at Limpopo truck stop in Bedbridge, Messina, on Sunday evening, 13 September 2026. Two men, aged 51 and 32, were found dead with gunshot wounds. A 9mm unlicensed firearm with serial numbers removed was also found after one of the deceased car was processed. An additional inquiry has been opened to investigate the firearm. Anyone with information that may assist the investigation is asked to contact Sergeant Carlos Mbezi or report anonymously through the crime stop number 086-00-10111.
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3: 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All of us ra ziva u tendelana uri yo thoma nga 2018 from 2018 hei project yi vona dzi problem dzinji. 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Since the premier came 3 days back, we give a report on what is actually going on. Because now we stand having a problem, but we won't. The A project, you disturb one of COVID, 2019 year stuff. 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

0: 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Ibu wise limpopo. Mahala. Armarovela Funeral Services. 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

show. 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I any a dip in and I'm gonna go mid morning life. Ako tiswaka muna Jesus FM, the voice of the nation. Ko mereswaka say woman letters that the real Miss K. Yes, I you can search Nene, the queen of airwaves, and Nakamanak Melaka icon. And now go out, I'm gonna go see Kushas again. Otherwise, the in case of Shneneka, but the Kulon Kuan Serlinkar, Jarabalanza. Namaste X, Malume X, my magic gel and cancel Schneiderman, Equa Minster Linkar, Canongonoko Loa, Quella, Quinongonoko, Bibizet, to Sung Lake, Slake or Alliance, Wata Gimetacache, Laka or Alinga Cayo, Kunga, our Rankai, Department of News, if I'm a Catalina, remember Govin, cancel Schneiderma, Unga, our Rankai, remember the club, your Catalaka, half passport in Tokamakatama, Ungu, otherwise, again, I believe in Yakumakati hashtags, and I'm going to say Ramanaba Grandega, Eka Wednesday, Yasukaramo. 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

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I have been here for time, Mr. Tan. I will change a mavo tail. Sunduka and Mangunko Lama Mingiluk my clan canker or just one. This is a family avash aven, clan caona, and when I bang serva minaba corandega. 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The F etting the Magatakore, the owner of a much anticipated of 13th edition. Yeah, African Aerospace and Defense ADD come AAD a trade exhibition the bakwana commission ile ku taken place e kampondo wa sukura namuntu. 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
2: Popo have launched a manhunt for the suspects connected to the double murder incident that occurred at Limpopo truck stop in Bedbridge, Messina on Sunday evening, 13 September 2026. Two men, aged 51 and 32, were found dead with gunshot wounds. A 9mm unlicensed firearm with serial numbers removed was also found after one of the deceased car was processed. An additional inquiry has been opened to investigate the firearm. Anyone with information that may assist the investigation is urged to contact Sergeant Carlos Mbezi or report anonymously through the Crime Stop number 086-00-1011.
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0: South African Police Service in Limpopo, led by Provincial Commissioner Lieutenant General Van Skiepers, for the swift arrest of a 44-year-old murder suspect, Thomas Matlo. The speedy arrest sends a strong message that Limpopo has no place for those who abuse and kill women. I welcome the swift work by the SAPS. The brutal killing of women in our country has reached alarming levels, and we cannot afford to be complacent.
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2: 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Two men, aged 51 and 32, were found dead with gunshot wounds. A 9mm unlicensed firearm with serial numbers removed was also found after one of the deceased car was processed. An additional inquiry has been opened to investigate the firearm. Anyone with information that may assist the investigation is urged to contact Sergeant Carlos Mbezi or report anonymously through the Crime Stop number 086-00-10111.
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2: We agreed that we need to join resources for a common cause, and that is to find these perpetrators that are behind the murders of these women. You would have heard that the minister was out of the country, Minister Feroz Kachalia. He has arrived, and I can confirm that later on this afternoon there is a

0: level. There is a high level meeting that he will be leading together with the acting national commissioner of the SAPS, Lieutenant General Dimpani. And the decision is to obviously beef up the team that has already been.
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2: 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I welcome the swift work by the SAPS, the brutal killing of women in our country.
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0: 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Music Liga Sister Sival. It is 1997, 2026. Gary is 6 o'clock in my damn. La Kutabakar Kutangelo 75 years combined of Shitsanga Liga C. Tuana, line up, Larin Zeline, Samir Zeline. 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
3: 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Bushoko Show, formula 015-590-1817, 083-686-7022. 082-952-6077, 075-671-2117, 079-891-0827. 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TSP College, the roots of education are bitter, but the fruit is sweet.

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2: 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You would have heard that the minister was out of the country, Minister Feroz Kachalia. He has arrived, and I can confirm that later on this afternoon there is a high-level meeting that he will be leading together with the acting national commissioner of the SAPS, Lieutenant General Dimpani, and the decision is to obviously beef up the team that has already been strengthened.
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0: Alright, I'm going to go 060-88-75942. 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
2: 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All of one of the one genus of color of Pasadena University, Ava, who voted in Kuruko, EFF, and Grammar Savani come to. But tell us what I can tell. The Senate would suffer one and one. 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
1: 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Tuana line up Narinjelin, Samirinjelin, Leshunguasu, Tabaskar Sumela, Sasalamani Stadium, Kasmatigiti General, 100 Rani, Golden Circle, 250, VIP, 800, Cooler Box, 50 Rani Sene, Matigiti, Makumetaka. 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
2: 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I got 063 025

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2: We're emotionally drained, emotionally devastated, but committed to the cause. We can't surrender now, and we can't, especially where we are after we've received the information from the investigators' retreat. I'm convinced that a breakthrough will be made, and I'm also convinced that society will realize that our law enforcement agencies have the capabilities, the skill and the talent to investigate such cases. Obviously, we share the frustration, we share the fear, we share the concerns that have been raised by members of society on these issues. But today, we got an affirmation. We're going to lock down Captain Park and surrounding areas. We're bringing all the partners that we have to assist us on this. And the minister have now...
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2: 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Okay. 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
4: We're emotionally drained, emotionally devastated, but committed to the cause. We can't surrender now, and we can't, especially where we are after we've received the information from the investigators, retreat. I'm convinced that a breakthrough will be made, and I'm also convinced that society will realize that our law enforcement agencies have the capabilities, the skill and the talent to investigate such cases.
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0: 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of a little bit of a little bit of a little bit of a little bit of a little bit of a little bit of a little bit of a little bit of a little bit of a little bit of a little bit of a little bit of a little
2: bit of a little bit of a little bit of a little bit of a little bit of a little bit of a little bit of a little bit of a little bit of a little bit of a little bit of a little bit of a little bit of a little bit of a little bit of a little bit of a little bit of a little bit of a little bit of a little bit of a little bit of a little bit of a little bit of a little bit of a little bit of a little bit of a little bit of a little bit of a little bit of a little bit of a little bit of a little bit of a little bit of a little bit of a little bit of a little bit of a little bit of a little bit of a little bit of a little bit of a little bit of a little bit of a little bit of a little bit of a little bit of a little bit of a little bit of a little bit of a little bit of a little bit of a little bit of a little bit of a little bit of a little bit of a little bit of a little bit of a little bit of a little bit of a little bit of a little bit of a little bit of a little bit of a little bit of a little bit of a little bit of a little bit of a little bit of a little bit of a little bit of a little bit of a little bit of a little bit of a little bit of a little bit of a little bit of a little bit of a little bit of a little bit of

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2: I think the best wisdom is to allow COSATU to react to the outcome of this conference. And the fact that they struggled to pull it together for 2 days and couldn't pull it together, it's a wise decision to take a break and come back within a month and continue with their conference. I think that would assist them a great deal. Ours is to support them. We came here to support them and we'll continue supporting them. Ngosi.
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3: and connecting people who don't have other reliable transport. Why? Because the train system has been destroyed by this ANC government at a national level by my colleague to the left. Miss Nolichungu from the ANC.
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4: Then General Masimola will probably meet shortly. And the president, because as you know, the president appoints the national commissioner. Presumably at some point the president will engage with me as well as to his thinking. On the way forward. Just on this question.
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5: Obviously, we share the frustration, we share the fear, we share the concerns that have been raised by members of society on these issues. But today, we got an affirmation. We're going to lock down Captain Park and surrounding areas. We're bringing all the partners that we have to assist us on this.
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0: 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Very ankle replacement. There's some rakata for a 12 week. A pico.
1: So, but I look so long than the end. 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
0: Uncle.
1: Huh?
0: I'm gonna
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1: And she have.
0: Why? 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
0: 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Number two, you know, number two, number two, here.
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1: Okay, so Snell. Okay, can I borrow them? 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
0: Number 13.
1: Okay.
0: And the Mahotela Queens. Bago Gazette.
1: Okay.
0: You are going to say, Tavi. Hey, look at Gazette. That's one of one of one. I saw one.
1: Damar.
0: I call. So some Damar style. 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

0: Lindo, some of the Catholic Zeria from Sergata Ferricana, Fred Guala, there is some of the Catholic Twako, hey, oh, Salah, yo, they ain't paying the sham, and we want to get them at the corner of Waka Music to a contest.
1: Hi, hi, Lindo Eku,
0: yeah,
1: Masuman Sayana Sayan fan, less an ascursa, yes, as it runs a compo, yeah, and Perboko, and Melo Kotawa Kavandam King, Lindo, it was a
0: curse
1: and a in Magasoka Skolani. Nice,
0: she writes,
1: she writes, as
0: Madison.
1: I'm a Wilia Pap.

0: Mm-hmm. What
1: one day drug center?
0: Hey, one on one side, Thunder.
1: Oh. Felicity can know for to know a metro B. Tiago Barbato are in
0: nine.
1: Never said, I'm not metro about what's your message. If you have a scum, come like a bug, what to go to Africa, so much come again,
0: hey. Guys, look at the room, my life is deaf.
1: Look at this school. We got to make the maga. Guskela, go go and draw. We are very good at wash. But we are too busy. We are very bad coach. So hey, go. We are not going to be silly. We are not going to be silly. Last one getting a court of Kate Matla.
0: Yes, Nakuba Kotakum we made. 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
1: and then I can't go for any warrant of.

0: yikutisela wona andle ka ribengo kumbe ku vuyamela eka rihlanguti ro karhi. 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
2: The outcome of this conference and the fact that they struggled to pull it together for 2 days and couldn't pull it together, it's a wise decision to take a break and come back within a month and continue with their conference. I think that would assist them a great deal. Ours is to support them.
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4: About the National Commission. I'm very happy
5: The President and the National Commissioner, then General Masimola, will probably meet shortly, and the President.

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0: 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How for Amke, when I come
1: to that? 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I'm going to show you. I'm
0: Kwa maungu la mama kumakama suka kakle ka Time Bank wakustisi shankoka eka badiri bat go Time Bank app ya kale ya Time Bank yu mesiwile na sona itinji wile ya app le yintwa ya go Time Bank download 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
1: Alright, so it's a gaming zero GSR family. 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
1: That's a swing.
0: 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Yes. 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
1: 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Number one. I'm getting a case.

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6: So following the conclusion of the statutory reviews, which included confirmation that all contestants had paid the applicable deposits and that all candidates were properly nominated, 5,096 candidates have been disqualified. The commission will later today publish the list of all candidates and political parties that will contest the 4 November local government elections. An unprecedented 136,790 candidates have satisfied the statutory requirements to contest seats across 8 metropolitan municipalities, 44 district municipalities, and 205 local municipalities throughout the country. Of these 136,000 candidates, 98,000 are nominated by political parties to represent wards, and 38,000 to represent parties in the proportional representation segment of the election. A total of 621 candidates are independents nominated to represent certain wards in the different municipalities. There are cumulatively 10,526 seats to be contested across the board. To put these numbers into perspective, in a corresponding election in 2021, and with an almost similar number of available seats at 10,478, there were 95,427 certified candidates compared to 136,000 on this occasion. In terms, now we're looking at contestation in the different municipalities. In terms of the metros, 43,000 candidates will contest for council seats within the metros, 43,000. And 6,443 will contest district municipal council seats. And 87,000 candidates will contest seats in the local municipalities.
0: Kasi loko ba tlhela hi languta eka tlhelo lerin'wana tlhela va ri karhi a kombisa leswaku kolomu ka 621 wa vayimela ku langwa vo ku tiyimela va ta va ri karhi va nghenela minhlawulo ya mimfumo ya miganga ka siku leriya ra mune eka n'hweti ya Hukuri.
6: Of this 136,000 candidates, 98,000 are nominated by political parties to represent wards and 38,000 to represent parties in the proportional representation segment of the election. A total of 621 candidates are independents nominated to represent certain wards in the different municipalities. There are cumulatively 10,526 seats to be contested across the board. To put these numbers into perspective, in a corresponding election in 2021, and with an almost similar number of available seats at 10,478, there were 95,427 certified candidates compared to 136,000 on this occasion.
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6: City of Johannesburg would have 75 parties on its PR ballot. The city of Tshwane will similarly have 70 parties. City of Ethekwini, 69 parties. City of Ekurhuleni, 67 parties. The city of Cape Town, 55 parties. The other municipalities in the top 10 are Emfuleni at 41 parties, followed by Polokwane at 36 parties, Rustenburg, 36 parties, Nelson Mandela Bay, 37 parties, and the Capricorn District in Limpopo at 36 parties.
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6: We have noted the decision of the Electoral Court in relation to the application that was made by the IC. We believe that that outcome creates certainty about those who are eligible to participate. And we just note that and will implement and proceed with the activities that underpin the election timetable. Thank you very much.
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7: necessary law enforcement capabilities working with our communities. I want to say to our people out there that you have a very important role in these, in a situation like this. Often what will make the difference is the level of alertness, the extent to which you are able to report any information that you may not consider if you have some suspicion, report to the police. They will need your assistance and support as they carry out their investigations. We will offer a reward. The National Commissioner will give further details if that's necessary. As an additional measure to incentivize reporting. But I want to say the police are not depending on offering rewards. And I'm sure that the people out there, our people, want to report to the police without the necessity of a monetary reward. That's not what is needed. What is just needed is your humanity, your self-respect, your dignity, your determination to secure justice for the victims. Minister Moussoufi has given me a commitment that he will engage with his traffic wardens. I think the CPFs, community patrollers, church leaders, community-based organizations, the trade unions, all of us have a role to play in this situation because this is a moment in which we pull together, we stand together, because we have a noble task to accomplish. That is the task of achieving justice for the victims of these dastardly crimes.
0: Loko va ri karhi hi siya mahlweni va ri karhi hi languta eka swin'wana leswi nga va swi ri karhi swi kombisiwa hi holobye wa maphorisa wa ku khomela Feroz Kachalia u kombisile leswaku mhaka ya ku 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
7: Who's also leading on the fight against gender-based violence, Minister Pule, Social Development, Deputy Minister Bushello, who in the Department of the South African Police Service has been given the responsibility in the department to focus on gender-based violence. The deaths of 8 young women in these circumstances is a reminder to us all that we live in a society in which half the society, at least, the women of our society, our mothers, our sisters, our daughters, our children, are unsafe. The thought that someone can go out on a run to participate in a happy event, never to return home, is too unbearable to think about. So at this moment we pause to reflect about the implications of living in society with this level of violence directed against females, the women of our society. The high murder rates, the levels of rape, of domestic violence. Because that is the challenge we face. The government has prioritized this matter. The president has declared this a national crisis. And I can say that the ministers who are leading on this matter and through various programs, including the efforts of the South African Police Service, every effort is being made to overcome this terrible scourge.
0: Loko va ri karhi hi siya mahlweni na ku va ri karhi hi languta eka swin'wana leswi nga va swi ri karhi swi vulavuriwa eka ntshamo lowu nga va kona eka siku ra tolo le ka xifundzankulu xa Gauteng va 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
7: We have indicated that we had, upon discovering that there might be a pattern, we put together a team of specialized investigators together with other specialists, which includes crime intelligence. So we do have crime intelligence on the ground, provincial crime intelligence, as well as ecological crime intelligence. Subsequently, I also then instructed the head of intelligence at National to also guide this particular team. So we do have intelligence on the ground. They are part and parcel of this team that we have established. What have we done since July? You will note that there is a case that was reported in July. We successfully investigated that case, and there is a person behind bars in terms of that. So we have one arrest currently. We also have one person that we are pursuing. It's a person of interest in this regard. So our detectives are working around the clock to correct these cases. But since this the discovery, we do have one arrest and one person that we are pursuing. In terms of the reward, indeed, over and above the intelligence teams that we have put together, we also acknowledge that community as well as media plays a significant role, as well as all other stakeholders in terms of assisting us to maintain law and order. Yes, indeed, we are offering a reward, any information that we can get. The minister spoke about the unknown victims. There are unknown victims, and we are calling upon families in particular around this area to come forward if they know of any family member who they do not cannot account for their whereabouts. The sooner we identify these victims, the quicker it will assist us
8: to follow specific leads as well as to crack this particular case. So we are calling upon anyone who is aware of any family member who is missing to come forward and to assist us in this work. There is a matter of reward. Yes, I spoke about that. There is 400,000 that we are putting on the table so that then we are able to strengthen our investigations. And we do appreciate the support as well as any information that we can get over and above what we currently have.
0: Yalo ya kore commissionera wo kore na wa maphorisa teko kungamana na puleng dimpande bari kare se mahlweni e bari kare languta eka swinwane loko ha ri ka leswikumbaka eka timhangu letinga va tiri 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
8: Which gives right to courts to impose life sentences to perpetrators. And we are seeing increase in the number of perpetrators who are sentenced for life. And our take is that to life sentence, imprisonment, I mean, and we are saying for them to get parole, it should not be easy. And the Amendment Act also is ensuring that police no longer give bail to perpetrators, particularly of gender-based violence and femicide. Unlike in the past, where it was possible for the magistrate to list cases that police can issue and give bail to perpetrators. This time around, it's no longer the case. It is in law, they can't do it. If it is murder, if it is rape, if it is femicide or anything, it is gross bodily harm, for women, then of course you can't grant bail. So I think there is a lot that is being happening. The issue is we're dealing with a very complex issue, not easy, but we are not going to win the war, despite the difficulties. What the minister is saying we are going to ensure that those that are responsible for the murder of women, who are raping women, they must face the full might of the law. And we're not going to leave it in their hands. It will be in the hands of South Africans, in our hands as government, because we've got the power to do that. I think that is, in a nutshell, what we have been doing and we continue to do. And even today, we're still reporting on progress that we've made on gender-based violence and gaps that are there and how best we try to deal and close those gaps. Thank you very much.
0: Loko ri karhi hi se mahlweni va ri karhi hi languta eka premier wa xifundzankulu lexiya xa Gauteng ku nga Panyaza Lesufi loyi nga n'wi vona ri karhi a vulavula na swiyenge swa mahungu lava nga 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
9: We're emotionally drained, emotionally devastated, but committed to the cause. We can't surrender now, and we can't. Especially where we are after we've received the information from the investigators' retreat. I'm convinced that a breakthrough will be made, and I'm also convinced that society will realize that our law enforcement agencies have the capabilities, the skill and the talent to investigate such cases. Obviously, we share the frustration, we share the fear, we share the concerns that have been raised by members of society on these issues. But today, we got an affirmation. We're going to lock down Captain Park and surrounding areas. We're bringing all the partners that we have to assist us on this. And the minister have now coordinated a massive team from the intelligence community, investigators, psychology support, using ICT and other related tools to now find those that are behind this case. You may be aware now, besides one person that has been arrested, there's a person of interest that is directly linked to one case, and we have also been briefed also on other investigations that the police have developed. So we're quite convinced that we're on the right track.
0: Yalo ye akuri premier wa xifunda nkulu xa Gauteng kunga nkulukumba panyaza lesofele ka timinete letendla ka makumembere nkombo erikare kongoma eka awara liya ya nkomba xavisele kweboya etabarikare ise mahlweni languta eka mahungu yan'wana lava kumekaka erikare ya fambe mahlweni reperele
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2: around the matter of court application. I think we've reported on this matter even in the Congress. Nehawu was openly in the Congress that they will not stand on the way of Comrade Mike as prescribed by the Constitution of COSATU. So Comrade Mike as the first deputy president has not been expelled by Nehawu. He has not been removed as a shop steward by Nehawu. He is the leader in his own right in the branches of where he is elected as a shop steward. For now, we can't talk about when he's expelled. He has not been expelled.
1: Loko hi languta xandla xa matsalano nkulu wa nhlangano wa COSATU ku nga Geraltwala u va ri karhi a kombisa leswaku va na vun'we nakona a ku na mhaka ya ku avana xikarhi ka vona leswi va nga va ri karhi va swi vula hi nkarhi lowu va burisana vateki va mahungu endzhaku ka ku yimisiwa ka ntshamo wa vona wa vukhumentlhanu lowu fanele ku va u ya emahlweni.
3: For us, unity does not mean the absence of disagreements. Because in our own meetings, when we discuss issues, there will be disagreements in terms of our views. But we are united behind the mandate of the Federation, the mandate of the Central Executive Committee, the mandate of the National Congress that elected us in the 14th National Congress in 2022. So there's no issues. There are no issues amongst ourselves. We are leaders elected. We are bound by the Constitution of the Federation. We work together. And as we were saying, unity amongst ourselves does not mean that we don't disagree on certain matters. It is natural that leaders will disagree, but at the end of the day, we are given a responsibility to lead COSATU. Thank you very much.
1: I tlhelo lerin'wana loko hi languta eka xandla xa president wa Nehawu loyi a yimisiwile Mike Xingange u kombisile leswaku na ku tshemba leswaku na nseketelo eka nhlangano lowuya laha nga tlhela hi ngetela leswaku wa swi tiva leswaku nhlangano wa Nehawu hi lowu tshamaka wu yime endzhaku ka yena.
4: Do I have a support of Nehawu? I think I do. I'm a shop steward of Nehawu, and I think Nehawu confirmed at Congress that I have no problem with me standing as a first deputy president of COSATU. They said so. I know that members and workers in general, I have not offended them. I have not wronged them, so I know they support me. So I think that's what I can say for now. I was elected in the 14th National Congress. I'm within a mandate. We are going to the Congress to hand over, to preside, in fact, to finish the term of the Congress when we must be dissolved. I mean that mandate. The rest of the other things, it's a matter of Congress to resolve moving forward. But for now, I'm with this collective that we are going to execute the mandate up until we deliver reports at the Congress. And then we step down, and then the Congress put in a new leadership. That's how this is going to work. Thank you very much.
1: Yalo ye akuri Mike Shingange leka timinete leti tenja ka kume nkombo erikari kongoma eka awarania ya nkombo loko arekale subaka surikare suwe kumba eka nshangana luya wako sato wone na mtamashitolo wa bandara African National Congress nguru kumba gwere mantashe abarikara amkela shibo shaku teriseru wa imashweni kantamo wa bukume nchano wa nshangano wako sato.
5: I think the best wisdom is to allow COSATU to react to the outcome of this conference. And the fact that they struggled to pull it together for 2 days and couldn't pull it together, it's a wise decision to take a break and come back within a month and continue with their conference.
1: Mutamash wa bandara African National Congress kunganguru kumba gwere mantashi langa kumbi seleswa kukunde sero manchlo ni kantamolo ya shudaba surikare shui pumele lanshangano kulula misa kwa 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
6: The next date, which is the 19th of September 2018,
7: Chile and Ubusi Chang about 19 September 2018. Yes.
6: The first message seems to be from her at 15:15. So those are those in this manner has knife so far Mr. Tanaso to Gakuniga son and Janim Tungdala. You see that message?
7: May I first translate the yes, ma'am? Greetings, Luzi. I am in possession of snake that we spoke about. How can I then give it to you, elderly? Now, get me a list of how you are put up to your numbers. I'm going to call them the waste hard to eat. I shall talk also to this woman is a snake as if I'm this tetanga. So, Dinga Uniga Sona Janim Dom Dal, we have a fire.
8: As Kang is not calling the snake, my lady.
7: We did not talk about the

0: knave, my lady.
1: The message suggests that there was a talk about Snaith prior to the message, and it seems, if I read it correctly, also to be asking also when it can be brought to you, that is the Snaith itself.
0: I have just left a very heavy or difficult meeting. Are you still here? Ngabangu welo, oye, wapala ngoshomu, piendula kuyi.
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1: The message is down the page under the date of 15 September 2018.
0: Masjonga nege no miyamezo uphansi kwe date ya 15 September 2018 apa kupepa 14.
1: There's a message there. First one, which in Tobasa Mutonikulu Upin and Tanja.
0: Translation of that. Greetings, elderly. Where are you today? Njengoba sibona ke umyalezo nampiya ucaphulile ke lo kumele uyabulisa phaya njengoba ibuzba uphi namhlanje.
1: Now the question is, did you write that message? Did you write that message?
0: Ibhabe nguwe ne ibhabe nakuphaya lo myalezo ibhabe. No.
3: Hi, my lady.
0: No, my lady.
1: Such as that follow that one, which would appear to be coming from Mombasa.
0: Kube khona ke ngoku imiyalezo emithathu elandelelanayo.
3: Which are coming from Mombasa.
1: Mombasa.
0: Ebonakala into yoba isuka ku Mombasa. 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
3: Take you now back to 2021. I was really in a difficult situation and I have past experience base where you're dealing with officers. My problem was if you look at the video, it was if it was only Johnny and Bansy, it's a different story. I have extra members that's involved in this kidnapping. So because they were wearing masks, they were unknown to me. So at that moment, it was very difficult for me to make the next step because I don't know who I'm dealing with. Is this all metro officers? Are they mixed? How many civilians in this video? And who are they and what units are they stationed? It's a possibility that these members can also be in internal affairs. Because remember, I know everybody. And so is Johnny Mukhatle, so is Bansy. No members in internal affairs. He knows members in the different units in K-9, including SARS. So at that moment, remember, I also have to look after my own safety. Right? And I was also concerned about the safety of the victim because they know where his house is. I don't think at that moment this guy was aware that there was CCTV cameras of the video or the pictures. So my thing is now, I was also informed that Johnny Mukhatle's uncle is an investigating officer at Joburg Central. So now what I was scared of that, if I go to Joburg Central, not knowing who's the people wearing the mask, there's a possibility that that member can be the investigating officer. So a lot of things was running through my mind is that, who can I trust with this information?
2: Sweswo leswi nga va swi ri karhi swi fambisa xiswona loko hi ri karhi hi languta eka vumbhoni lebyi va ka byi ri karhi byi ya emahlweni loko hi languta eka khomixini leyi ya madlanga leyi ka nkarhi 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
0: Okay.
1: Oh, Jehovah, I'm not too much of a problem of screams of the neck. The PM colors of Shadow and I want Jehovah, my Hebrew. All of the team of Tambia and the summer team was in the blood line is still why he is a packer can color John in a mood. The blood line is why he is a damn shaded lane at GC1. Just as I'm shaded lane, last 2 hours of the storm shall put the Jehovah right, Jehovah Shalom, oh, I'll start dying. Oh my Lord, recover the shuttle of only a candle of a kid. Recover the shuttle of a candle of a king of a recover the shuttle of a king. Oh my Lord, oh, thank you, you have a little bit of time to change. I'm a I command restoration in the name of Jesus, my Lord. Oh, thank you, Heavenly Father. Thank you, my King. Thank you, my Jehovah. I can sell everything amongst the demon in this state. Mm. I don't know what to do, I'm cover. This is why I am a demon. This is why I am a demon. Can we can raise us across to one another? Recover the Baba Shatala Bok and the Lavoria. Recover the Baba Shikunda Bok Ala Vitaka. Oh, Kaka is a Kaka Kaka Kaka. Oh, Yakumbo, oh, Kaka, my Lord.

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1: Mm-hmm.
0: From now on onwards, you know, I'm not going to get up for some though. Shana Mota, we are in the Venice. Say, funny to don't be the go. Logo, one side to Uma Arena, one, and then Kaija, when or Rakamare, whatever they have, Lady Kumago, while I want a maram. The funny Ambana.
1: Okay.
0: Listen, Kotago. The finance one never have no one that she don't understand it.
1: Yeah.
0: Hey, no, we should understand us so. So, what I was going on, or no, Combella Saku, Dama Dambrava, Angan Nig, Tashaka, Indica Papa Lava. So, both mistake number two, Ekuwana. Our final one of the problem is here. Is it what's the report in the Bemono, no one was raised. What a one for one with a party. Sorry, put you out down more. Now, Mr. Zambega Jarasarame. Ah, number 182 look no damn one bega jaras. Kurukunis one of Yona Yes, and a damn and not local governor and a final report and uncoking with a party.
1: Hm.
0: It never for never under apology, ever valavalanti. And mistake number 83. Yaku, Vienna, Michigan, Bangarica, that's what Memphis I must say. Michigan, Bangarica, and Bulmo, no Wapangan. Michigan, Bangarica, a coma, coma, co, and Quizala. So it's not something else. So it's a Michigan, and Dabuka Papa. And the Papa, our funny one has Zanga for the communicator Namundo, one on Kuma Arnamun, once it's Kumaka, the Amandra, the Mancha.
1: Yeah,
0: I don't want Kataman for Nasuka, like a man, Samajana, and a Kurun Kumana on a little at chance. So, in the Rale, so I was funny, and I was no longer Kumbe and Afa. Ah, communicate, I want to put in a water because one, I want a problem.
1: Yeah.
0: Communicate Ivana, because of the Mura, hey, now one of my children, my business, beginning in Maritanda, for a one money. I am laying, I eat up one day because I need to make a good rock. Where my face, I said, at the end of Marawa and the end, because the woman on the end.
1: No, Satuana Smith.
0: So, in short, I'm not in the way, it is a land, and what is the most comforting? So, I'm going to. Nanda Vena Ambana this evening. Nala wanda wa melo kurugun samana era sa to mira lo.
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